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And no restraint, cause I'm all ready for it. Fascinate me, make me stronger. Dance the depths, so touch me.

she told me to never lose my light. It's a very common saying in Norwegian, aldri miste lyset ditt, or like never lose your light in English. 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